0: More great rock variety coming up next on 99.7 Bridge FM.
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2: In news headlines, I'm Lee Harrison. Making news today, Federal Treasury's bracing for a potential rise in global interest rates as oil prices climbed even higher on the back of developments in the Middle East. The price of Brent crude surged to $1.07 a barrel after tankers and oil infrastructure were targeted this week. One Nation MP Barnaby Joyce has apologised if Andrew Hastie, quote, feels a sense of offence about a cartoon labelling him a traitor. The SAS veteran turned Liberal MP has been calling on One Nation to take the episode of Please Explain down. The Maritime Union says Sydney ferry passengers can travel for free from today as part of industrial action. Transport for New South Wales maintains staff can't legally turn off Opal readers. And former PM John Howard has warned the war on terrorism will probably never end as the world reflects on 25 years since the September 11 terror attacks. In the AFL, Geelong's named an unchanged side to take on Fremantle in tonight's semi-final in Perth. In the NRL, it's do or die for Newcastle and South Sydney when they meet in a knockout final at Stadium Australia. And NFL fever is building in Melbourne ahead of the historic clash between the LA Rams and San Francisco 49ers at the MCG. These stories and more today. 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
9: Check of your weather now for Moreton Bay and northern suburbs. Partly cloudy today with a medium chance of showers in the late morning and afternoon, getting to a top of 22 degrees. Similar conditions on Saturday with showers easing and those southwesterlies dying down in the evening, 13 to 22 degrees. On Sunday, just a shower or two and near the coast and a chance of morning fog about the southern border ranges, 13 to 23 degrees. And right now in Woody Point, you're sitting on 19 degrees.
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And you might know how to play with fire.

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0: 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We are broadcasting live here at the Humpy Bong State School, learning all about the history of this place. There is some amazing history with this school. Now, we do have a program on Georgia. What's coming up this afternoon, this evening?
1: Yeah, kicking off very, very shortly will be the official welcome. And, of course, that will be with the acknowledgement of country, as always, the PNC president, principal keynote speaking, and a celebration cake cutting.
0: Oh, wow. Yum.
1: I mean, how big? Can you imagine how big the cake's going to be? Also,

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taste. 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Only red wine and the finest of cigars. And if we leave now, we'll still get in. 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